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16 years young, she thinks she's grown. We're all first car, first date, WLD on a license plate. Now ain't life crazy? Yeah.

0: GTA's number one country, KX96. That was Dallas Smith with CRZY. What's up? I'm Olivia Flanagan, and Dallas Smith just performed here in KX Country this past weekend. Honestly, I can't believe that was already a week ago today, last Friday, with Tim Hicks at the North of Nowhere Music Festival. And if you were there, you knew how much of a blast that one was. If you haven't made it out to North of Nowhere yet, make sure you check it out in the future, because it is just a blast. And it's right in Lindsay Fairgrounds. It's so easy to get to, and it is so much fun. Right now at K-Extras, at KX96.fm, there's lots of fun prizes for you to win, but one of them is Pam Tillis and Lori Morgan are bringing their Grits and Glamour tour to Casino Rama Resort on October 3rd, and all you gotta do is head to KX96.fm under the K-Extras tab to enter for that free pair. And I recently just went to Casino Rama for the first time for Hardy, and that is an awesome venue. Like, the hotel was amazing. I have never been to Casino Rama before, but highly recommend.
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0: Kane Brown up next, but first it's Luke Bryan. That's My Kind of Night right here on GTA's number one country, KX96.

0: GTA's number one country, KX96. That was Kane Brown with Woman. Also heard from Luke Bryan back there. What's up? I'm Olivia Flanagan. Hope you are enjoying your Friday night. And recently, Luke Bryan announced that he has got a new album coming out, and we are getting the title track called Signs on August 7th. So that's just 2 weeks away from today, actually. And honestly, got a feel for Luke Bryan. Hopefully, this single release goes better than his last one, because the last one, Fish Hunt Golf Drink, got a little bit of hate because people said it sounded like AI. And I'm like, have you never heard a Luke Bryan song before? Because he literally has a song called Hunting and Fishing and Loving Every Day. Like, that Luke Bryan is just a guy that loves his beer and fishing.
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1: 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What's up? 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

0: GTA's number one country, KX96. That was Tyler Joe Miller with Under the Influence. What's up? I'm Olivia Flanagan, and right now at KX96.fm for the KX Kids, we have got a sweet prize for them to pick up. You can head to the KX Kids tabs and print off a coloring sheet of an ice cream cone, because what better way to beat the heat this summer? 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My favorite flavor of Kawartha Dairy ice cream my entire life has been Raspberry Thunder, and I want to know your favorite flavor of Kawartha Dairy ice cream. So send me over a text, 905-427-9696, and let me know your favorite Kawartha Dairy ice cream flavor, and don't forget to fill out the coloring sheet.
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1: Hey, it's Carter Faith. 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And here's my new song.
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We're gonna stomp our boots till the neighbors call the cops. 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We'll turn the die way up to 10, then we'll turn it up again. And we

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1: GTA's number one country, KX96. That was Tim Hicks with Loud. And Tim Hicks got that Orono Fair stage loud last year at the Friday night concert. But this year is going to be just as amazing because KX96 and the Orono Agricultural Society present Tennille Towns with Nate Holler at the Orono Fair. That's coming up on September 11th. And that has just flown by. I can't believe how soon that is. And right now, they have got the early bird kind of pricing going on. So if you grab your tickets before August 1st, which I believe is next Sunday, so you got a week and a day to grab your tickets before they go up at kx96.fm to see the Orono Fair. Tennille Towns and Nate Holler Friday night concert. And this year, they have got a fun deal going on. If you buy your ticket to the show, you also get to go into the fair on Friday and enjoy all the fun things Orono Fair has to offer. We have got a long ride of new country up next with Cameron Whitcomb and Tucker Wetmore.
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8: 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Jordan Davis, Cameron Whitcomb up next. But first, it's Tucker Wetmore with 3

0: GTA's number one country, KX96. That was Cameron Whitcomb with Kingdom of Fear. That is his newest. Never actually heard that one before, but wow, that's a good song. Cameron Whitcomb is just so talented. We've got a long ride up next with Dallas Smith and Riley Green.
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3: And, of course, I'm out of here. I've got my vacation alert all set for a couple hours from now. And, I'm ready to go on vacation. But the KX Morning Ride with Ellison Archer and, of course, Craig Smith, who will be in the Durham Radio Newsroom. You guys will be here on Monday at 5:30 in the morning.
4: That's right. We will. And, of course, we'll have Beat the Toaster and all the usual or unusual antics.
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3: 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So we'll see you Tuesday morning, August 4th. That's when I am back from vacation. But in the meantime, take care of Craig and Carolyn for me. The KX Morning Ride with Ellison Archer, Craig Smith in the Durham Radio Newsroom. 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

0: GTA's number one country, KX96. That was Jordan Davis with Turn This Truck Around. What's up? I'm Olivia Flanagan. Hope you're enjoying your Friday night so far. Maybe you're chilling on the porch. Maybe you are at the cottage. Maybe you're just relaxing after this long week. We've got some beautiful weather coming up this weekend. So hope you find a way to just get outside and enjoy. There's lots of fun events happening this weekend as well. So make sure you check out the KX96 Events Cruiser and where I will be, because there is loads of fun events. But one that I want to kind of shout out right now is the Home Sweet Home Festival in downtown Whippy tomorrow. It's on from 10 to 4. They have got a zip line going through the whole downtown. There's vendors. There's a main stage. We've got the Shooter Country Band on the main stage as well. So got some country music as well for all the country lovers. And there's vendors. There's music. There's cultural performances. 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And there's always fun events at the KX96 Events Cruiser is at all weekend long. 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

0: GTA's number one country, KX96. That was Dallas Smith with Cheap Seats. What's up? I'm Olivia Flanagan. Thanks for joining us on your Friday night. And speaking of seats and concerts, if you are an avid concert goer like myself, you know that there is a different vibe everywhere in a venue, whether you're in the pit, whether you're in middle seats, whether you're in the very back row. And personally, I am not a fan of pits anymore. Like, people just want to try so hard to get to the front, and they're so standoffish in their spot. It's like, sometimes the pit, while being near an artist, is so much fun. Sometimes pits, personally, are not worth it anymore. Honestly, sometimes being in the back, hanging with people that are just there to have a good time, is honestly more fun than the pit, and also the price is better. Cheaps, hence cheap seats, but it's honestly kind of more of a vibe nowadays than being in the pit. What are your thoughts? Let me know. 905-427-9696.
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0: She just celebrated her biggest show of the Dandelion Tour in Hamilton. Shout out KX Country for that one. It's Ella Langley, Work for the Win.

0: GTA's number one country, KRX 96. That was Tennille Town with Sunshine's Free. Also heard from Ella Langley back there. And Ella Langley just hit an awesome record. 15 weeks at number one for her song, Choosin' Texas, on the Billboard Hot 100. Now, to give some comparison to the song, we are throwing it back a little bit, but 2016, Designer's Panda and Rockstar by Post Malone and 21 Savage, they all have spent 14 weeks at number one. Now, the next milestone that Ella could break if her song stays on for 16 weeks, that is Despacito. Remember how popular that song was back then? If she stays on for another 16 weeks or 17, she'll be breaking that record of that crazy popular song. Amazing job for Ella. She is just killing it. Up next in the Long Ride, we've got Brett Kissel.
1: 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So, you know, get on it before your future self finds out and judges you. Tennille Towns, Nate Holler, Orono Fair, September 11th. One word, so much fun. Well, I mean, well, that was three, but I was never really good at math anyway. 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

0: GTA's number one country, KX96. That was Brett Kissel with Cowboys and Dreamers. And Brett Kissel's performing tonight at the Route 905 Country Festival. If you want to grab a pair of tickets to that show, Chase Rice and Chase Beckham, Tyler Braden, and some awesome emerging artists on that bill tomorrow. They've still got tickets, and it's at the Ancaster Fairgrounds. They've been posting about tonight, and it's just, there's so many great vendors, there's cute photo ops, and just looks so much fun. They've got line dancing going on. If you're looking for something to do tomorrow night, it's supposed to be a beautiful weekend at the Ancaster Fairgrounds for the Route 905 Country Festival, and you can grab your tickets now at kx96.fm. 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

0: 101 Country KX96. That was Kenny Chesney with Carry On. And Kenny Chesney just recently wrapped up his massive 2026 summer residency at the Sphere in Vegas. Just ended early July, actually. And if there could be one person that you would see at the Sphere in Vegas, who would it be? I think Kenny Chesney would be great if you could bring somebody back. I think Toby Keith at the Sphere would be so cool. Megan Maroney, if we're talking people that are up and coming, Megan Maroney would be super cool at the Sphere. Her visuals for her concerts are always amazing. First Cloud 9 and Am I Okay? Those visuals were so good. She'd be really cool at the Sphere. Toby Keith, Morgan Wallen, that'd be super cool. Who's on your list to see potentially at the Sphere one day? Let me know. 905-427-9696. We have got Thomas Rhett and Jordan Davis up next.
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0: 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Ain't a Bad Life, here on KX96.

0: FGTA's number one country, KX96. That was James Barker Band with After Dark. What's up? I'm Olivia Flanagan. Thanks for joining us on your Friday. And while you don't want to probably look forward to Sunday because that means work is the next day, something to look forward to on Sunday is, of course, the Ellison Archer Hot 30 Countdown. Last week in the spotlight was Be By You, so we got to see if that can keep its number one spot by Luke Combs. And they're also going to be featuring some of your favorite summer road trip songs. What a perfect weekend to highlight your favorite summer road trip songs. I'm sure you've got a long playlist because I sure do as well. They're going to be featuring emerging artist Danielle Ryan. She stopped by the studio a few months ago, actually, and she was like a ray of sunshine when you walked in the room. She was so kind. Amazing sense of style, by the way. So she's awesome. Check her out on social media. She posts really cool videos. And that is every Sunday at 5 p.m. brought to you by Patty's Market Appliance Warehouse in Hampton. We've got Megan Patrick up next.
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0: GTA's number one country, KX96. That was Megan Patrick with Safe Place to Break. What's up? I'm Olivia Flanagan. Thanks for tuning in on your Friday night. And right now, under the KX Trust tab at KX96.fm, you can pick up a 5-pack of tickets to the Canadian Tank Museum's Tank Saturday Korea coming up on August 8th. So not next weekend, but the weekend after. Canadian Tank Museum is hosting another one of their Tank Saturdays. And this one is all about where you can learn about the roles of Canadian soldiers in the Korean War between 1950 and 1953 and witness live tank battles. And I spent a lot of time at the Canadian Tank Museum with the KX96 event cruiser, and Canadian Tank Museum Tank Saturdays are honestly so cool. Even if history and war is not your thing, it's still really cool to just check out the museum and learn about all the different things, because they are so knowledgeable and have got so many different artifacts and things to check out. 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
0: That's going to do it for my show this evening. Thanks for tuning in on your Friday night. He is going to be here in KX Country coming up in September, September 25th, Shabuzi at RBC Amphitheater. That will be a fun one. Thanks for tuning in. I'm Olivia Flanagan. Good night.

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0: Hey, it's Carter Faith. You're about to hear Betty. Betty is my fun little take on a cheating song. Betty's a Betty right now, she's singing. And here's my new song.
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0: Some of you are going to be so fired up for this show. 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

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Tennille Towns, Nate Holler, Orono Fair, September 11th. One word, so much fun. Well, I mean, well, that was three, but I was never really good at math anyway. 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

0: It's a new music weekend on the Crook and Chase Countdown. Brantley Gilbert's going to sit down with us, owning his past, the mistakes, the lessons, and who he is now, all with his eighth album called Sins of the Father.
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1: 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You're about to hear Betty. Betty is my fun little take on a cheating song. Betty's a Betty right now, she's free. 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

0: Some of you are going to be so fired up for this show. 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

0: Two Canadian country stars will be shining at the Orono Fair this year. 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One word? 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

0: It's a new music weekend on the Crook and Chase Countdown. 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
2: Good morning. It's 7 o'clock. I'm Nick Hughes with KX 96 News. Mix of sun and cloud, chance of showers this afternoon, risk of a thunderstorm as well. A high of 27. It's going to feel like 32 with the humidity. It's 14 right now. Making news this hour. Ontario's plan to expand Billy Bishop Airport is being rejected by the feds. Nearly 90,000 people shared their issues with the project during public consultations, and those issues ranged from noise, environmental impacts, and the potential of hindering Toronto's ability to build housing. Provincial officials say they will continue to try and advance an expansion. Durham police are hunting for a suspect tied to a firearm manufacturing investigation. They got a tip this week about the alleged manufacturing of 3D printed firearms at a home in Whitchurch, Stouffville. Investigators say parts for several handguns and rifles have been seized, as well as ammunition. Police say a firearm was found in a vehicle after colliding with a tractor trailer in Scarborough. This happened around 5 this morning near Kennedy and Passmore. The driver of the vehicle was arrested and sent to hospital with non-life-threatening injuries. Durham officials say they've collected a batch of mosquitoes in Oshawa testing positive for West Nile virus. It's the second batch to test positive this summer. The first was in Ajax earlier this month. Health experts recommend you wear light-colored clothing, long-sleeve tops, and full-length pants when you're outside at dusk or dawn when the mosquitoes are most active. Well, Donald Trump is hinting at a third presidential term. The rescheduled White House Correspondents Association dinner was last night, and Trump was wearing a hat that said Trump 2028. He praised some journalists, took shots at others, made jokes about public figures' weight and intellect. And Whippy's Home Sweet Home Festival is happening today. There's lots going on downtown, including live music, food trucks, a farmer's market, and a 300-foot zip line. The event goes from 10 a.m. to 4 p.m. You can also pay to drop the mayor or Whippy's MP into a dunk tank, and all proceeds go to Home Sweet Home Helps the Homeless. Tough loss for the Blue Jays in Boston. Toronto trailed most of the way, but they clawed back to tie it. The Red Sox took the lead in the eighth, and then they won 7-5. And the WNBA skills competition was last night. Toronto Tempo star Marina Mabry took part in the three-point contest, and she didn't make it past the first round. Local news, weather, and more is on the Durham Radio News app and durhamradionews.com. Weather is next.
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5: A mix of sun and cloud today with a high of 27. We also have a small chance of showers later on this evening with a risk of a thunderstorm. This evening we got a low of 19. Tomorrow, Sunday, a mix of sun and cloud. Still a small chance of showers in the afternoon for Sunday with a risk of a thunderstorm yet again. With a high of 28, feeling closer to 34 with the humidity. And Monday, a mix of sun and cloud, a good chance of showers, and a high of 28. Right now, it's 16 degrees in Whitby and Oshawa, but 19 degrees in Toronto. There's weather and more at kxcountry.fm. Good morning, Colin Miller here. Let's kick off another long ride. Get you right back into the music with some Luke Bryan. Here's Hunting, Fishing, and Loving Every Day.

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0: Chad Brownlee. Forever's Gotta Start Somewhere on GTA's number one country, KX96. Good morning, Colin Miller with you. Hope you had a great start to the day. I know mine's been pretty fantastic. I got my caffeinated beverage of choice sitting in front of me, and I'm about to tell you about the Whippy's Home Sweet Home Festival, because that is officially back today in downtown Whippy. Just a heads up, because it is back in downtown Whippy, that also means downtown Whippy is completely off limits to cars and anything like that. So if you are planning on traveling through, just be aware of that. But remember, Whippy's Home Sweet Home Festival last year won Best New Festival Award. So you know they're doing something right down there. I mean, my personal favorite thing is that 300-foot zipline. I mean, it looked like a blast last year, and it looks like a blast this year. But not only do they have that whole family fun zone, but they also got an artisan market. They got those local vendors down there selling just local handmade items, local eats and treats as well. And then, of course, they got entertainment all day long. This is running from 10 a.m. till 4 p.m. There's also a free shuttle service over at the Henry Street parking lot that's going to be running every 10 minutes that will drop you off at the Whippy Public Library. So if you're looking for a place to park, Henry Street High School is the place to be. But the Home Sweet Home Festival is on. I know I'm going to be down there after my shift today because it's just a blast. Don't miss out. It's on till 4 o'clock in downtown Whippy.
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0: I should also say that I know that our very own Olivia Flanagan will also be down there in the KX96 events cruiser. So head down to the Home Sweet Home Festival, sign yourself up for a win sticker, and also have a pretty fun day. It's looking like a good day for it as well. A mix of sun and cloud. We do have a small chance of showers later on this afternoon and that risk of a thunderstorm, but that's later on this afternoon into this evening. A high of 27 today, feeling closer to 32. Tonight, supposed to be partly cloudy. As I said, we have that chance of showers and that risk of a thunderstorm this evening with a low of 19. Tomorrow, Sunday, a mix of sun and cloud. Again, small chance of showers in the afternoon with a risk of a thunderstorm, a high of 28. And Monday, a mix of sun and cloud with a good chance of showers and a high of 28 as well. I mean, I'll take rain wherever we can get them right now. Right now, it is 16 degrees in Ajax. It's 19 degrees in Mississauga and 15 degrees in Port Perry. Weather and more, KXCountry.fm. Now let's kick off another long ride with some Brooks and Dunn. Ain't nothing about you.

0: Barker Band. GTA's number one country, KX96. And they're going to be headed down to Boots and Hearts for the Sunday night concert. Yes, they are with Rascal Flatts, Tucker Wetmore, and Max McNown as well. But I wanted to talk to you about Saturday night. How would you like to go see, you know, the Chicks, Thelma and James, even Tony Stevens, maybe with a nice cold beer in your hand for free? Yes, for free. We are doing the Boots and Hearts Song of the Day giveaway. So make sure, starting on Monday, you are listening to the KX Morning Ride with Ellison Archer for your chance to instantly score a pair of Saturday passes to Boots and Hearts. I mean, it would be a phenomenal time seeing the Chicks live, and you could be there. So don't miss out on that one. But let's also get you back into another long ride with the newest from Riley Green coming up next.
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0: And Mr. Riley Green actually just dropped the music video for this song, and it is pure comedy. Such a great music video, one of the best I've seen in a long time. 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

0: Twain on GTA's number one country, KX96. We also heard one of the newest from Morgan Wallen back there with Don't We. And talking about Morgan Wallen and his absolute brand newest, Been By Now, that song is officially number one on Apple Music across all genres, which pretty, honestly, congratulations to him, makes sense. But what's pretty cool is actually Ella Langley and Morgan Wallen now hold three of the top five songs on Apple Music. And remember, this is across all genres. I mean, Been By Now, Choosing Texas, and then their duet, I Can't Love You Anymore. I mean, it is a fantastic time to be a country music fan. That one's for sure. But good morning, Colin Miller with you, and let's kick off another long ride. Roll on through with some Alan Jackson coming up in just a second.
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0: We got a mix of sun and cloud today with a small chance of showers later on this afternoon and a risk of a thunderstorm, a high of 27. Tonight, supposed to be partly cloudy. As I said, though, we do have that small chance of showers early this evening with that risk of a thunderstorm, low of 19 tonight. Tomorrow, Sunday, a mix of sun and cloud. Again, we have a small chance of showers in the afternoon with a risk of a thunderstorm, a high of 28. And Monday, a mix of sun and cloud with a good chance of showers and also a high of 28. Right now, it is 16 degrees in Bowmanville. It's 15 degrees in Uxbridge, and it's 18 degrees in Markham. Weather and more, kxcountry.fm. Now, as I said, let's kick off another long ride with some Alan Jackson. Here's Don't Rock the Jukebox.

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2: Good morning. It's 8 o'clock. I'm Nick Hughes with KX96 News. Mix of sun and cloud, chance of showers this afternoon, risk of a thunderstorm, a high of 27, but it's going to feel like 32 with the humidity. It's 16 right now. Making news this hour, a plan to expand a regional airport in Toronto is being shot down by the feds. Over 87,000 people gave their opinions on the province's possible expansion of Billy Bishop Airport, and most said it would bring increased noise, worsen the environment, and potentially cause a roadblock in the city's ability to build housing. A batch of mosquitoes caught in Oshawa are testing positive for West Nile virus. Durham health experts say the risk of being infected is low, but you should still wear bug repellent, long sleeve tops, and full length pants when you're outside when mosquitoes are most active. It's the second batch to test positive in Durham. The first was in Ajax about a week ago. The hunt is on for a suspect wanted in a firearm manufacturing investigation. Durham police say they were told about an alleged manufacturing of 3D printed firearms at a home in Whitchurch, Stouffville. Ammo and gun parts were seized during a search. A gun is in the hands of police after a crash involving a tractor trailer in Scarborough. Officers were called to Kennedy and Passmore around 5 a.m. They say the driver of the vehicle was arrested and then sent to hospital with non-life-threatening injuries. There's a chance Donald Trump could run for president in 2028. He hinted at the idea at last night's White House Correspondents Association dinner. The president was wearing a hat that said Trump 2028. The original date for the dinner was abruptly canceled in April after an armed man attempted to storm the ballroom. And the Minister of Foreign Trade in the UAE says a new agreement with Canada was made in record time. Maninder Sadiq says the conflict in the Middle East delayed the start of negotiations. The UAE pledged to invest about $70 billion in Canada last year. Well, the Blue Jays fell to the Red Sox 7-5 last night. Toronto fought back and tied it up in the eighth, but it wasn't enough. Treya Savage struck out 9 in the loss, and Marina Mabry had an early exit in the three-point contest at the WNBA All-Star Game. She was eliminated in the first round. Local news, weather, and more is on the Durham Radio News app and durhamradionews.com. Weather is next.
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4: We got a mix of sun and cloud today. We also have a small chance of showers later on this afternoon with a risk of a thunderstorm. A high of 27, feeling closer to 32 today. Tonight's supposed to be partly cloudy. As I said, small chance of showers early this evening with that risk of a thunderstorm, a low of 19. Tomorrow, Sunday, a mix of sun and cloud. Once again, small chance of showers in the afternoon with a risk of a thunderstorm, a high of 28. And Monday, mix of sun and cloud, a good chance of showers, and a high of 28 as well. Right now, it's 19 degrees in Whitby, it's 19 degrees in Brampton, and it is 17 degrees in Richmond Hill. There's weather and more at kxcountry.fm. Good morning, Colin Miller here, taking you through your Saturday, and taking you through is exactly what we're going to do right now with Dustin Lynch and Jelly Roll coming up now to kick off another long ride here at Chevrolet.

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1: Hey, it's Carter Faith. You're about to hear Betty. Betty is my fun little take on a cheating song. Betty's a Betty right now, she's singing. And here's my new song.
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0: Sunshine's free on GTA's number one country, KX96. And if you're looking to see Tennille Towns live in KX Country, I got the news for you. She will be down at the Orono Fair headlining their Friday night concert September 11th alongside Nate Holler and Alicia Hebert as well. Tickets are only $65 right now, which is honestly a steal. Not only does it get you into the concert, but it also gives you fair admission. So you literally get to spend the entire Friday down there if you would like to. But remember, they go up in price a week today. August 1st, they will go up to $75, which honestly, not that big of an increase. Still a wicked deal to see both Tennille Towns and Nate Holler live under one roof. 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But let's also roll through into another long ride with Zach Bryan, coming up in just a second.
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4: Taunton Road, just 10 minutes east of Oshawa.
0: We got a mix of sun and cloud today with a small chance of showers later on this afternoon, even a risk of a thunderstorm, a high of 27, feeling closer to 32 with the humidity. Tonight's supposed to be partly cloudy, as I said, though. Small chance of showers early this evening and late afternoon with that risk of a thunderstorm, low of 19 tonight. Tomorrow, Sunday, a mix of sun and cloud. Again, a small chance of showers in the afternoon with that risk of a thunderstorm as well for tomorrow and a high of 28. Right now, it is 19 degrees in Ajax, 19 degrees in Toronto, and 18 degrees in Port Perry. There's weather and more at KXCountry.fm. Good morning, Colin Miller here. Let's kick off another long ride. Get you right back into the music with some Zach Bryan. Here's Something in the Orange.

The way the orange touches all things around, the grass, trees, and dew. How I just hate you. Please turn those headlights around. Please turn those headlights around.

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1: KX96. Good morning, Colin Miller with ya, and that man brought his airwaves down to the Ancaster Fairgrounds for the very first ever Route 905 Country Music Festival yesterday. It is back on again today, but yesterday was Brett Kissel, Jade Eagleson, Madeline Merlot, and many more. I mean, it looked like a blast from everything that I saw on socials. I mean, Brett Kissel killed it, Jade Eagleson killed it. Let me know what you think about it if you were able to head down there for the very first ever Route 905 Country Music Festival. Share everything you got with me. Videos, pictures, your thoughts, ideas. 905-427-9696. And while you do that, I'll get us into another long ride with Luke Combs in just a second.
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0: Hate Love on KX96. And Owen will be live in KX Country at Pickering Casino Resort November 3rd. Honestly, it's one of my favorite places to go and see a concert because not only do you get the amazing concert venue, but then you also have the casino and the resort down there. Like, you could literally spend an entire weekend going through the restaurants, staying at the hotel, having fun at the casino. Maybe it pays for your entire time down there. And then you get to cap off the night seeing the one and only Owen Wrigley. You can't beat it. So more tickets and details can be found at kx96.fm. But right now it's time to ride back into another long ride with George Burge and Luke Bryan coming up next.
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0: A mix of sun and cloud today with a small chance of showers later on this afternoon. Also, a risk of a thunderstorm later on this afternoon. A high of 27, feeling closer to 32 with the humidity. Tonight, supposed to be partly cloudy. Again, though, small chance of showers early this evening and later on in the afternoon with a risk of a thunderstorm. Low of 19 tonight. Tomorrow, Sunday, a mix of sun and cloud. Again, a small chance of showers in the afternoon with a risk of a thunderstorm, but a high of 28. Right now, it is 19 degrees in Oshawa and Whitby. 19 degrees also in Toronto. Weather and more, kxcountry.fm. 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
2: Good morning. It's 9 o'clock. I'm Nick Hughes with KX96 News. Mix of sudden cloud. There is a chance of showers later this afternoon. Risk of a thunderstorm and a high of 27 today. It's going to feel closer to 32 with the humidity. It's 19 right now. Making news this hour. Ontario's plan to expand Billy Bishop Airport is being rejected by the feds. Nearly 90,000 people shared their issues with the project during public consultations, and those issues ranged from noise, environmental impacts, and the potential of hindering Toronto's ability to build housing. Provincial officials say they will continue trying to advance an expansion. Durham officials say they've collected a batch of mosquitoes in Oshawa testing positive for West Nile virus. It's the second batch to test positive this summer. The first was in Ajax earlier this month. Health experts recommend you wear light-colored clothing, long-sleeve tops, and full-length pants when you're outside at dusk or dawn when the mosquitoes are most active. Durham police are hunting for a suspect tied to a firearm manufacturing investigation. They got a tip this week about the alleged manufacturing of 3D-printed firearms at a home in Whitchurch, Stouffville. Investigators say parts for several handguns and rifles have been seized, as well as ammunition. Police say a firearm was found in a vehicle after it collided with a tractor in Scarborough. This happened around 5 o'clock this morning near Kennedy and Passmore. The driver of the vehicle was arrested and then sent to hospital with non-life-threatening injuries. Donald Trump is hinting at a third presidential term. The rescheduled White House Correspondents Association dinner was last night, and Trump was wearing a hat that said Trump 2028. He praised some journalists and took shots at others and then made jokes about public figures' weight and intellect. And Whippy's Home Sweet Home Festival is happening today. There's lots going on downtown, including food trucks, live music, there's a farmer's market, and a 300-foot zip line. The event starts in about an hour and then goes till 4 p.m. You can also pay to drop the mayor or Whippy's MP into a dunk tank. And all the proceeds go to Home Sweet Home Helps the Homeless. Tough loss for the Blue Jays in Boston last night. They trailed most of the way, but then clawed back around the eighth inning. The Red Sox took the lead at the bottom of the eighth, and they won 7-5. And the WNBA skills competition was last night. Toronto Tempo star Marina Mabry took part in the three-point contest. Unfortunately, she didn't make it past the first round. Local news, weather, and more is on the Durham Radio News app and durhamradionews.com. Weather is next.
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5: Just east of high prices.
6: A mix of sun and cloud today with a small chance of showers later on this afternoon. Even a risk of a thunderstorm later on this afternoon. A high of 27, feeling closer to 32 with the humidity. Tonight, supposed to be partly cloudy. Again, no small chance of showers this afternoon / early evening with that risk of a thunderstorm. A low of 19 tonight. Tomorrow, Sunday, a mix of sun and cloud. Once again, we have a small chance of showers in the afternoon for your Sunday with a risk of a thunderstorm, a high of 28. Right now, it is 21 degrees in both Toronto and Mississauga, but 18 degrees in Richmond Hill. There's weather and more at kxcountry.fm. Good morning, Colin Miller here. Let's kick off another long ride. We got the newest from Lainey Wilson and John Mayer coming up, but first, Jason Aldean, you make it easy.

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0: Track Laws, one beer away on GTA's number one country, KX96. Good morning, Colin Miller with you, and talking about beer, you know when you go down to, you know, the Blue Jays game, something along those lines, and you get yourself a nice cold pint, by the time you finish it, it's probably not that cold anymore. Well, this actually came across my desk earlier today, and I am like jaw dropped. It is such a great idea. It's actually coming from the Atlanta Braves. It's called the Chop House. It's a spot where you can sit in their stadium, but you can literally refrigerate your drink. They got refrigerated cup holders. Not only do they have refrigerated cup holders, but then they also got wireless charging for your phone. But never again do you need to, you know, finish your beer instantly because you're scared that it's going to be nice and warm by the time you get to your last sip. I thought this was really cool, and it might be something that we should convince the Blue Jays to get a load of, because, you know, when it's a hot day outside, the roof is open, those beers, they get warm pretty quick.
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3: Today in Brooklyn, we have got V's 4th Annual Lemonade Stand. 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And she is trying to beat her goal of last year, which is around $3,000. So stop by today. It is a beautiful day to enjoy a delicious cup of lemonade in support of Sick Kids. 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I'm Olivia Flanagan, live in Brooklyn. 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
2: 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Tenille Townes, Nate Holler, Orono Fair, September 11th. One word, so much fun. 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
0: Looks like the forecast has changed. We got mainly cloudy skies that should be clearing this afternoon. The rain off the schedule completely. High of 27, feeling closer to 32 with the humidity. Tonight supposed to be partly cloudy with a low of 19. Tomorrow, Sunday, a mix of sun and cloud, small chance of showers in the afternoon with a risk of a thunderstorm, a high of 28, feeling closer to 34 with the humidity. And Monday, a mix of sun and cloud, a good chance of showers, and a high of 28. Right now, it is 21 degrees in Whitby, 21 degrees in Toronto, and it's 19 degrees in Markham. There's weather and more at kxcountry.fm. Now let's kick off another long ride with some Morgan Wallen. Here's You Proof.

0: Darker Band with their newest After Dark on GTA's number one country, KX96. And I don't know about you, but I was tapping the desk, my foot was going. That song is phenomenal. It is such an uplifter, that one is for sure. But you want to know what else is uplifting? Heading into another long ride with Jay Gowen coming up in just a second.
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0: Coming up in this long ride, Jade Eagleson and Dean Brody. And I want to talk about Jade Eagleson at the Route 905 Country Music Festival. But that's coming up after Jake Owen, KX96.
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0: GTA's number one country, KX96. We also heard from Jade Eagleson and Dean Brody back there, more drinking than fishing. Good morning, Colin Miller with you, and talking about Jade Eagleson, he was also on the docket yesterday at the Route 905 Country Music Festival. I'm going to be honest, I'm getting some big time FOMO. I wish I was down there yesterday. I mean, Jade Eagleson, Brett Kissel, Madeline Merlot, it was just a phenomenal show, and everything that I see on socials, it looked like a whole good of a time. But then today is arguably just as good. I mean, they got Chase Rice, Chase Beckham, a couple Chases. You can't beat that. Tyler Braden too. I mean, it is a good time down there. So if you are headed down there tonight, let me know. And if you were down there yesterday, please share whatever you got with me. Videos, pictures, share your experience. 905-427-9696. And I'm going to get us back into another long ride. We're putting our boots off, or taking our boots off, I should say, with John Barty in just a second.
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3: 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And in case you didn't know, the KX96 event Cruiser will always accept donations of non-perishable food items for Feed the Need in Durham and will deliver them on your behalf. I'm Olivia Flanagan, live in Brooklyn. 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
2: Mainly cloudy skies today. That should be clearing up later on this afternoon. We have a high of 27, feeling closer to 32 with the humidity. Tonight's supposed to be partly cloudy with a low of 19. Tomorrow, Sunday, a mix of sun and cloud. Small chance of showers in the afternoon with a risk of a thunderstorm and a high of 28. And Monday, a mix of sun and cloud. Good chance of showers, also a high of 28. Right now, it's 21 degrees in both Toronto and Brampton, but it is 20 degrees in Uxbridge. Weather and more at kxcountry.fm. Now, let's kick off that long ride I was talking about. Here's John Party with Boots Off.

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1: Good morning. It's 10 o'clock. I'm Nick Hughes with KX96 News. Cloudy start to the day, but that'll clear up around noon. The high 27, gonna feel like 32 today with the humidity. It's 21 right now, making news this hour. A plan to expand an airport in Toronto is being shot down by the feds. Close to 90,000 people gave their opinions on the province's possible expansion of Billy Bishop Airport. Most of the issues residents were concerned about included noise complaints, impacts on the environment, and potential roadblocks in the city's ability to build housing. A batch of mosquitoes caught in Oshawa are testing positive for West Nile virus. Durham health experts say the risk of becoming infected is low, but you should still wear bug repellent, long sleeve tops, and full length pants when you're outside when mosquitoes are most active around dusk and dawn. This is the second batch to test positive in Durham. The first was in Ajax about a week ago. The hunt is on for a suspect wanted in a firearm manufacturing investigation. Durham police say they were looking into concerns about the manufacturing of 3D printed firearms at a home in Whitchurch, Stouffville. Ammo and gun parts were seized during a search. A gun is in the hands of police after a crash involving a tractor trailer in Scarborough. Officers were called to Kennedy and Passmore around 5 a.m. They say the driver of the vehicle was arrested and then sent to hospital with non-life-threatening injuries. There's a chance Donald Trump could attempt to run for president in 2028. He hinted at the idea at last night's White House Correspondents Association dinner. The president was wearing a hat that said Trump 2028. The original date for the dinner was abruptly canceled after an armed man attempted to storm the ballroom. And Home Sweet Home Festival is underway in Whitby. You're invited to check out live music, a farmer's market, and much more today downtown Whitby. The event goes until 4 p.m. and bring some cash because you can pay to plunge the mayor and Whitby's MP in a pool, with proceeds going to the unhoused in the community. Well, the Blue Jays are back at it in Boston this afternoon. Dylan Cease heads to the mound for Toronto. The Argos are in BC for a meeting with the Lions. TFC is also on the road. They're in Washington taking on DC United. And the WNBA All-Star Game goes tonight in Chicago. Toronto Tempo's Marina Mabry is on Team Coop. 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

Mainly cloudy today. That should be clearing up later on this afternoon with a high of 27, feeling closer to 32 with the humidity. Tonight's supposed to be partly cloudy with a low of 19. Tomorrow, Sunday, a mix of sun and cloud. Again, we have a small chance of showers tomorrow in the afternoon with a risk of a thunderstorm, a high of 28. And Monday, a mix of sun and cloud, a good chance of showers, also a high of 28. Right now, it is 22 degrees in Bowmanville, 22 degrees in Mississauga, and 21 degrees in Richmond Hill. There's weather and more at kxcountry.fm. Good morning, Colin Miller with you. Now let's kick off another long ride with the smash hit duet from Ella Langley and Riley Green. Here's You Look Like You Love Me.

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1: 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And this is my new song, Carry On.
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0: Max McNown, Better Me For You on GTA's number one country, KX96. We also heard from Billy Currington back there with Good Directions. And you want to know what's going in good directions? Movies lately. I mean, we went through like a solid 6-7 years where movies really weren't that good. But now we are back in the thick of it. I mean, we got The Odyssey, which from everything that I've heard, it might be one of the greatest movies ever made. So you can go and see that at Landmark Cinemas. Also, Spider-Man, that new Spider-Man movie is coming out at the end of the month. I think it's July 31st. That one's also going to be just phenomenal. And hey, maybe you want to go down to Landmark Cinemas for free. Well, you need to join KX Morning Ride with Ellison Archer on Monday to beat the toaster with them to score yourself tickets and treats for two to Landmark Cinemas. Go and see The Odyssey. Go and see Spider-Man. Trust me, it is definitely going to be worth it. But let's get back into another long ride with Blake Shelton coming up in just a second.
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0: Mainly cloudy skies today. That should be clearing up later on this afternoon. A high of 27, feeling closer to 32 with the humidity. Tonight's supposed to be partly cloudy with a low of 19. And tomorrow, Sunday, a mix of sun and cloud. We have a small chance of showers in the afternoon with a risk of a thunderstorm and a high of 28. Right now, it is 22 degrees in Brampton, 22 degrees in Port Perry, and 20 degrees in Markham. There's weather and more at kxcountry.fm. Good morning, Colin Miller here. Let's kick off another long ride. Get you right back into the music. We have the newest from Dallas Smith on the way, but first, here's Blake Shelton with Texas.

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0: Joe Miller, Wild Is Her on KX96. We also heard the newest from Zach Top back there with South of Sanity. And you want to see Zach Top live in KX country? Well, he's going to be here pretty soon, actually. Beginning of August, August 6th, Chris Stapleton and Alan Stone with Zach Top, Rogers Stadium. I'm looking at the ticketing chart right now, and there still looks like there are tickets available. So if you are looking for details, you can find them at kx96.fm. But let's roll through into another long ride with someone else who is going to be here in KX country. Jordan Davis coming up next.
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0: He'll be here, Casino Rammer Resort, October 23rd. Here's Jordan Davis. Turn his truck around. 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
1: Josh Ross, Hate How You Look on GTA's number one country, KX96. And that song right there, Hate How You Look, is nominated for Single of the Year at the 2026 CCMA Awards. I mean, Josh Ross is in for one quite killer night, honestly. He has 7 nominations. Entertainer of the Year, Ford F-150, Album of the Year for Later Tonight. He's in for Fan Choice, Male Artist of the Year, Single of the Year, as I said, Musical Collaboration of the Year, Video of the Year. I mean, the list goes on and on and on. So congratulations to Josh Ross. This is also all happening down in Saskatoon on September 19th. It'll be on CTV and Crave as well. And now that I'm thinking about it, for Fan Choice, voting is open right now. So if you head over to ccma.org, if you want to, you can shoot me a text, 905-427-9696. I'll copy and paste the link for you. You can actually vote for your fan favorite. Don't miss out on that. CCMAs are back in September. That's going to be such a fun one. But let's also get back into another long ride, because we have a fun one on the way next. Jason Aldean coming up.
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9: We'll help.

humidity. And then tonight, partly cloudy skies and a low of 19. Right now, it is 22 degrees in Oshawa and Ajax, 22 degrees also in Mississauga. There's weather and more at kxcountry.fm. Good morning, Colin Miller here. Let's kick off another long ride with some Jason Aldean. Here's Don't Tell On Me.

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3: Good morning. It's 11 o'clock. I'm Nick Hughes with KX96 News. Clear sky this afternoon, a high of 27. Gonna feel like 32 with the humidity. It's 22 right now. Making news this hour. Ontario's plan to expand Billy Bishop Airport is being rejected by the feds. Nearly 90,000 people shared their issues with the project during public consultations, and those issues ranged from noise complaints, environmental impacts, and the potential of hindering Toronto's ability to build new housing. Provincial officials say they will continue to try and advance an expansion. Durham officials say they've collected a batch of mosquitoes in Oshawa testing positive for West Nile virus. This is the second batch to test positive this summer. The first was an Ajax earlier this month. Health experts recommend you wear light-colored clothing, long-sleeve tops, and full-length pants when you're outside at dusk or dawn when the mosquitoes are most active. Durham police are hunting for a suspect tied to a firearm manufacturing investigation. They got a tip this week about the alleged manufacturing of 3D printed firearms at a home in Whitchurch, Stouffville. Investigators say parts of several handguns and rifles were seized, as well as ammunition. Police say a firearm was found in a vehicle after colliding with a tractor trailer this morning in Scarborough. It happened around 5 a.m. near Kennedy and Passmore. The driver of the vehicle was arrested and then sent to hospital with non-life-threatening injuries. Well, Donald Trump is hinting at a possible third presidential term. The rescheduled White House Correspondents Association dinner was last night, and he was wearing a hat that said Trump 2028. He praised some journalists, took shots at others, and then made jokes about public figures' weight and intellect. And Whitby's Home Sweet Home Festival is happening today, and there's lots going on downtown. There's live music, food trucks, a farmer's market, and a 300-foot zip line. The event is happening right now, goes until 4 p.m. You can also pay to drop the mayor or Whitby's MP into a dunk tank, with all proceeds going to Home Sweet Home Helps the Homeless. The Blue Jays look to bounce back after dropping the first game of their series with the Red Sox last night. Dylan Cease gets the start this afternoon. The Argos take on the Lions in BC. TFC is in Washington for a match with DC United. And the WNBA All-Star Game is tonight. Marina Mabry will represent the Toronto Tempo. Local news, weather, and more is on the Durham Radio News app and durhamradionews.com. Weather is next.
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4: Taunton Road, just east of Oshawa.
3: Mainly cloudy skies that should be clearing up later on this afternoon. We have a high of 27, feeling closer to 32 with the humidity. Tonight, supposed to be partly cloudy with a low of 19. Tomorrow, Sunday, a mix of sun and clouds, small chance of showers in the afternoon with a risk of a thunderstorm as well. High of 28, feeling closer to 34 with the humidity. And Monday, to start off your week, cloudy, a good chance of showers, and a high of 28. Right now, it is 23 degrees in Bowmanville and Whitby, also 23 degrees in Toronto. There is weather and more at kxcountry.fm. Good morning, Colin Miller here. Let's kick off another long ride. We got the newest from Morgan Wallen on the way, but first, Maren Morris with My Church.

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0: getcha on GTA's number one country, KX96. Good morning, Colin Miller with you, and I'm going to get you to head over to the KXtras page at kx96.fm because we here at KX96 are inviting you down to the Canadian Tank Museum's Tank Saturday. This time around, it is Korea, and it's on August 8th. If you don't know anything about the Canadian Tank Museum's Tank Saturday, pretty much it's one of the best things around town. You get to learn all about different wars. This time it's Korea. So you get to learn all about the role of Canadian soldiers in the Korean War between 1950 and 1953. And this is like the craziest part about it. You actually get to witness a tank battle live. Yeah, you heard me right. A tank battle live. And right now we are giving you a chance to send down the entire family for free. Make it a family affair. It is fun for everybody. A 5-pack of tickets, as I said, on the KXtras page at kx96.fm. But let's get back into another long ride with John Party coming up next to kick it all off.
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0: Mainly cloudy skies, but that should be clearing up later on this afternoon. We have a high of 27, feeling closer to 32 with the humidity. Tonight, supposed to be partly cloudy with a low of 19. Tomorrow, Sunday, a mix of sun and cloud. We have a small chance of showers in the afternoon. Also a risk of a thunderstorm with a high of 28, feeling closer to 34. Right now, it's 23 degrees in Oshawa. It's 23 degrees in Brampton. Also 23 degrees in Uxbridge. There's weather and more at kxcountry.fm. Good morning. Colin Miller here. Let's kick off another long ride. Get you right back into the music with some John Party. Here's Heartache on the Dance Floor.

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0: High Valley with Fools on GTA's number one country, KX96. Good morning, Colin Miller here. It's 11:35 and it's time to roll on through and do another long ride. We got Bailey Zimmerman coming up in just a second, so just hold on.
1: Two Canadian country stars will be shining at the Orono Fair this year. 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So, you know, get on it before your future self finds out and judges you. Tennille Towns, Nate Holler, Orono Fair, September 11th. One word, so much fun. Well, I mean, well, that was three, but I was never really good at math anyway. KX96, everywhere in the GTA.
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0: Hey, it's Carter Faith. You're about to hear Betty. Betty is my fun little take on a cheating song. Betty's a Betty right now. She's singing. And here's my new song.
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0: Brody, a man without a woman on KX96. Good morning, Colin Miller with you, and happening right now in downtown Whitby is the Home Sweet Home Festival. It's looking like a fantastic time from everything that I've seen so far. I mean, they got a zip line down there, but I'm going to save all of the information from when Olivia Flanagan is down there in the KX96 events cruiser. She should be coming up within, I believe her schedule says from 12 to around 1:30. So you can sign yourself up for a win sticker over there for the Home Sweet Home Festival on right now in downtown Whitby. And talking about Olivia, let's see where she's at right now.
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4: Supposed to be clear this afternoon with a high of 27, feeling closer to 32 with the humidity. Tonight, partly cloudy with a low of 19. Tomorrow, Sunday, a mix of sun and cloud, small chance of showers in the afternoon with a risk of a thunderstorm as well and a high of 28. And Monday, cloudy, good chance of showers, also a high of 28. Right now, it's 23 degrees in Whitby for that Home Sweet Home Festival. It is also 23 degrees in Toronto and Brampton. There's weather and more at kxcountry.fm. Good morning, Colin Miller here. Let's kick off another long ride with the newest from Russell Dickerson. Here's Worth Your Wild.

0: his car. I grabbed a pen and an old napkin and I wrote down our song.
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8: Good afternoon. It's 12 o'clock. I'm Nick Hughes with KX 96 News. Clear sky, the high 27 today. Gonna feel like 32 with the humidity. It's 23 right now. Making news this hour. A plan to expand an airport in Toronto is being shot down by the feds. Close to 90,000 people gave their opinions on the province's possible expansion of the Billy Bishop Airport. And most of the issues residents were concerned about include noise, impacts on the environment, and potential roadblocks in the city's ability to build new housing. A batch of mosquitoes caught in Oshawa are testing positive for West Nile virus. Durham health experts say the risk of becoming infected is low, but you should still wear bug repellent, long sleeve tops, and full length pants when you're outside, when mosquitoes are most active around dusk and dawn. This is the second batch to test positive in Durham. The first one was in Ajax about a week ago. The hunt is on for a suspect wanted in a firearm manufacturing investigation. Durham police say they were looking into concerns about the manufacturing of 3D printed firearms at a home in Whitechurch, Stouffville. Ammo and gun parts were seized during the search. A gun is in the hands of police after a crash involving a tractor trailer in Scarborough. Officers were called to Kennedy and Passmore around 5 a.m., and they say the driver of the vehicle was arrested and then sent to hospital with non-life-threatening injuries. There is a chance Donald Trump could try to run for president in 2028. He hinted at the idea at last night's White House Correspondents Association dinner. The president was wearing a hat that said Trump 2028, and the original date for the dinner was abruptly canceled after an armed man attempted to storm the ballroom. And Home Sweet Home Festival is underway in Whitby. You're invited to check out live music, a farmer's market, and much more downtown today. The event goes until 4 p.m. And don't forget, bring some cash because you can pay to plunge the mayor and Whitby's MP in a pool, with proceeds going to the unhoused in the community. Well, the Blue Jays are back at it in Boston this afternoon. Dylan Cease heads to the mound for Toronto. The Argos are in BC for a meeting with the Lions. TFC is also on the road. They're in Washington taking on DC United. And the WNBA All-Star Game goes tonight in Chicago. Toronto Tempo's Marina Mabry is on Team Coop. Local news, weather, and more is on the Durham Radio News app and durhamradionews.com. Weather is next.
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8: Supposed to be clear this afternoon with a high of 27, feeling closer to 32 with the humidity. Tonight, partly cloudy with a low of 19. Tomorrow, Sunday, a mix of sun and cloud. We have a small chance of showers in the afternoon. Also a risk of a thunderstorm with a high of 28, feeling closer to 34 with the humidity. And Monday, cloudy, good chance of showers with a high of 28. Right now, it is 24 degrees in Ajax and Pickering. 25 degrees, though, in Port Perry. There's weather and more at KXCountry.fm. Good afternoon. Colin Miller here. Let's kick off another long ride. Cody Johnson now, Till You Can't.

T-top jack and her cherry coke town. Mama and daddy put their roots right here, cause this is where the car broke down. Yalla dong school bus, kicking up red bus, kicking

0: on GTA's number one country, KX96. Good afternoon, Colin Miller with you, and the Toronto Blue Jays are back in action today at 4:10. And I'm going to be honest, not a lot of bright spots for the Blue Jays recently, but at least one that I can talk about is Kazuma Okamoto. He actually just broke Shohei Ohtani's record for most home runs by a Japanese-born rookie. He is currently sitting at 23, so I wanted to say congratulations to him. At least he is shining when the boys might not be. I mean, that was such a good signing. I know at the beginning of the year, everyone was hyping him up, and you want to know what? He's lived up to the expectations. So once again, congratulations to Kazuma Okamoto. Hit his 23rd home run last night against the Boston Red Sox, breaking Shohei Ohtani's record for most home runs by a Japanese-born rookie. So congratulations. But now let's get back into the music, kick off another long ride. On the way, we're going to have some Blake Shelton. But first, let's check in with Olivia Flanagan, who is now officially at the Home Sweet Home Festival in Whitby.
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4: Today in Whitby is the annual Home Sweet Home Festival, and there is so much going on today in downtown Whitby until 4 o'clock. 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I'm Olivia Flanagan. 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
2: Supposed to be clear this afternoon with a high of 27, feeling closer to 32 with the humidity. Tonight, partly cloudy with a low of 19. Tomorrow, Sunday, a mix of sun and clouds, small chance of showers in the afternoon with a risk of a thunderstorm, a high of 28, feeling closer to 34 with the humidity. And Monday, cloudy. We got a good chance of showers on Monday with a high of 28 as well. Right now, it is 25 degrees in Toronto and Brampton, 23 degrees in Richmond Hill. There's weather and more at kxcountry.fm. Good afternoon. Colin Miller here. Let's kick off another long ride. And to start it all off, why not some Blake Shelton? Here's God's Country.

0: They'll be down at Boots and Hearts on the Sunday night. That's James Barker Band on GTA's number one country, KX96. And talking about Boots and Hearts, we here at KX96 want to give you a chance to head down there for free. I mean, how cool would that be? Going to see the Chicks, Thelma and James, Tony Stevens as well, because that's the chance you have. Boots and Hearts Song of the Day giveaway starting on Monday. Make sure you are listening to the KX Morning Ride with Ellison Archer for them to play the song of the day. They'll give you more details on Monday, but trust me, you're not going to want to miss out on that one. They're going to play the song after the news at 8 o'clock. And hey, you have a chance to score a pair of tickets to the Saturday Boots and Hearts featuring, once again, the Chicks, Thelma and James, Tony Stevens, and so many more. Actually, now that I think about it, here's a little bit more information right now.
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0: Now remember that Boots and Hearts contest is starting on Monday. Just be aware of that. But right now, let's kick off another long ride with some Riley Green. Here's Change My Mind, KX96.
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0: If I Go Missing, GTA's number one country, KX96. Good afternoon. Colin Miller with you. I'm actually just about out of here. I want to let you know I'll be down at the downtown Whitby for the Home Sweet Home Festival that is headed down there. They have completely shut down downtown Whitby. Actually, our very own Olivia Flanagan is down there. You might as well go down. See her. Sign yourself up for Win Sticker Wednesday. This week, it's tickets and treats for two to Landmark Cinemas. Let's check in with her right now.
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0: It's honestly a beautiful day for you to go down to downtown Whitby and check out that Home Sweet Home Festival. It's supposed to be clear this afternoon with a high of 27, but make sure you pack some water because it's supposed to feel like 32 out there with the humidity. Tonight, partly cloudy with a low of 19. Tomorrow, Sunday, a mix of sun and clouds, small chance of showers in the afternoon with a risk of a thunderstorm as well. High of 28, feeling closer to 34. And Monday is cloudy with a good chance of showers, also a high of 28. Right now, it is 24 degrees in Whitby for that festival, 25 degrees in Toronto, and it's 23 degrees in Richmond Hill. There's weather and more at kxcountry.fm. Good afternoon. Colin Miller with you. It's time to kick off another long ride with the newest from Lainey Wilson and John Mayer, Phone

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0: Mackenzie Porter on GTA's number one country, KX96. Derek Mann with you. Mackenzie and her husband, who are also Thelma and James, have picked up a couple of nominations at the CCMAs this year. So a big congratulations. Nominations were out earlier this week. And the CCMAs are in Saskatoon this year. So Country Music Week kicking off September 16th. That show on September 19th. Another long ride in new country. Got that on the way with Hardy up next.
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7: Clear sky, the high 27, gonna feel like 32 with the humidity. Cloudy tonight, cooling down to a low of 19. Mix of sun and cloud tomorrow, chance of showers in the afternoon. Risk of a thunderstorm, the high 28. And Monday, cloudy, chance of showers and a high of 28. There's weather and more at kxcountry.fm.

0: newcomer Kyle McKierney. That's Rearview, GTA's number one country, KX96. How you doing? Derek Mann with you. Hope you are enjoying your Saturday. We got more long rides in new country to get to this afternoon, and Nate Smith is on deck.
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3: 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So we'll see you Tuesday morning, August 4th. 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But in the meantime, take care of Craig and Carolyn for me. The KX Morning Ride with Ellis and Archer. Craig Smith in the Durham Radio Newsroom. 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

0: Smith with Autograph, GTA's number one country, KX96. It was announced earlier this week that Dallas Smith is playing the CNE Bandshell this year, and he is playing that show coming up August 31st. Can you believe we're almost back at CNE time? Less than a month away, there's shows from August 21st through September 6th. Now, what's interesting about Dallas's show on August 31st is it's Dallas Smith with surprise headliner. So we don't know who that is. I don't know when we're going to know who that is, but it's the only show on there that has a surprise headliner. There's one other show that hasn't been announced yet, but this one, we know it's Dallas Smith and someone, but we don't know who. We'll get to another long ride on the way, and Taylor Swift is up next.
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0: Valley on GTA's number one country, KX96. Tim Workman here. So TikTok has apparently decided that bread is optional now. Yeah. One of the food trends that's taken off this summer is the chip bag sandwich, and it is exactly as chaotic as it sounds. You take an open bag of chips, throw in your chopped up sandwich fillings right into the bag, the meat, the cheese, the lettuce, the sauces, whatever you want, and then you shake it around and eat the whole thing with a fork. Now, is this fine dining? Absolutely not. Would I destroy one of these at a cottage or after a concert? Absolutely. Honestly, it feels like somebody invented a new sandwich and got more like a gas station got creative. So let's build you one. You get one flavor of chips as the base for your chip bag sandwich. What are you choosing?
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3: 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I'm Olivia Flanagan, live in Whitby. 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
1: Clear sky, the high 27. Gonna feel like 32 with the humidity. Cloudy tonight, cooling down to a low of 19. Mix of sun and cloud tomorrow. Chance of showers in the afternoon. Risk of a thunderstorm, the high 28. And Monday, cloudy, chance of showers, and a high of 28. There's weather and more at kxcountry.fm.

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0: Thomas Rhett and Jordan Davis, GTA's number one country, KX96. Jordan Davis joined Thomas Rhett a few weeks back when Thomas got his star on the Music City Walk of Fame in Nashville. That was a special ceremony. Niall Horan was there that day too, because Thomas and Niall had a show that night together in Nashville. Another long ride on the way. The newest from Cameron Whitcomb coming up. Tim McGraw next.
1: 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Tennille Towns, Nate Holler, Orono Fair, September 11th. 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

0: Combs, Sleepless in a Hotel Room, GTA's number one country, KX96. Also, Bailey Zimmerman in there, who is no stranger to Boots and Hearts. Boots and Hearts is coming to Burrells Creek August 7th through 9th. And starting Monday, you want to be listening for the KX Morning Ride with Ellis and Archer. They'll be playing the KX96 Boots and Hearts song of the day. That's just after the news at 8. And you want to be listening for that song to replay later in the day. And if you hear it and are the 9th person to text Boots, you'll instantly score a pair of tickets to Saturday at Boots and Hearts. That has the Chicks, that has Thelma and James, that has Tony Stevens, and a bunch more. So that is starting Monday morning.
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0: Mackenzie Porter, GTA's number one country, KX96. Today, it gives us an excuse to settle one of the most important summer debates. You know, what actually belongs on the perfect ice cream sundae? It is National Hot Fudge Sundae Day, but I don't want to talk about the holiday. I want to talk about how to build the ultimate sundae. Now, here's the rules. You start with vanilla ice cream and you get three toppings. That's it. Are we talking hot fudge, caramel, peanuts, cookie dough, sprinkles? I know this is controversial, but I think the cherry on top has to be coasting on reputation for years. It looks nice. Nobody's fighting over it. So you only get three toppings for the rest of your life. What are you putting on your sundae?
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1: Clear sky, the high 27, gonna feel like 32 with the humidity. Cloudy tonight, cooling down to a low of 19. Mix of sun and cloud tomorrow, chance of showers in the afternoon. Risk of a thunderstorm, the high 28. And Monday, cloudy, chance of showers, and a high of 28. There's weather and more at kxcountry.fm.

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0: sounds on GTA's number one country, KX96. We are going to see her with Nate Holler at the Orno Fair coming up Friday, September 11th. 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

0: Tyler Joe Miller on GTA's number one country, KX96. Derek Mann here. Now, for a lot of younger Canadians, calling your dog a fur baby is apparently not a joke anymore. New Canadian pet research found more than half of Gen Z pet owners actually describe their pet as their child. Now, honestly, when you think about it, some pets are, you know, getting like a full kid treatment now. Special meals, birthday parties, daycare, their own Instagram account, Sir Oakland Mannington. Except somehow this child never gets a job. They never contribute, nothing to the mortgage, and they still act personally offended when dinner is 5 minutes late. Now, I guarantee every pet owner listening has a different answer to this. So where does yours fall? Is your animal your pet, your best friend, or are you fully admitting that it's your child?
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3: 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I'm Olivia Flanagan with KX96 Events.
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1: 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Lainey Wilson here. 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

0: High Valley grew up on that. GTA's number one country, KX96. Derek Mann with you. We have a new album out now from Shania Twain. Little Miss Twain just released yesterday. And of course, there's a few features on there. She played the Horseshoe Tavern last week. And I am loving the vibe of this new album. She's on the way in another long ride. Luke Combs next.
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0: 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Clear sky, the high 27, gonna feel like 32 with the humidity. Cloudy tonight, cooling down to a low of 19. Mix of sun and cloud tomorrow, chance of showers in the afternoon. Risk of a thunderstorm, the high 28. And Monday, cloudy, chance of showers and a high of 28. There's weather and more at kxcountry.fm.

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0: Kane Brown on GTA's number one country, KX96. Derek Mann with you, and you can't say summer without ice cream, right? This one, especially for the KX kids, we have a little printable coloring sheet over at KX96.fm, so you can color in your ice cream however you like. And once you do that, the KX kids, have it sent back to us, and we will get you in the draw to pick up a gift card to get some free ice cream at Enniskillen General Store, Kawartha Dairy Ice Cream. Doesn't get better than that. Another long ride is on the way. We'll get to that in just a sec.
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0: GTA's number one country, KX96 with Megan Maroney. Derek Mann here. Now, apparently the hottest new summer vacation trend is going somewhere that isn't hot. More travelers are apparently booking what are called coolcations, choosing places like Norway, Sweden, or Iceland during summer, specifically because they don't want to spend their vacation roasting in the extreme heat. Couldn't be me. But there comes a point where paying thousands of dollars to stand beside a beautiful European landmark while sweating through your shirt stops feeling relaxing. That I do understand. The funny part is Canadians basically have been doing the budget version of this forever. We just call it going to the cottage. So when you're on vacation, do you want 35 degrees, a beach, the blazing sun, or do you want 20 degrees comfortable with a little bit of a breeze in there and sleeping weather?
1: This is how I start my day.
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3: And of course, I'm out of here. I've got my vacation alert all set for a couple hours from now. And ready to go on vacation with the KX Morning Ride with Ellis and Archer. And of course, Craig Smith, who will be in the Durham Radio Newsroom. You guys will be here on Monday at 5:30 in the morning.
4: That's right. We will. 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
3: 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So we'll see you Tuesday morning, August 4th. 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But in the meantime, take care of Craig and Carolyn for me. The KX Morning Ride with Ellis and Archer. Craig Smith in the Durham Radio Newsroom. 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

0: JoJo Mason, Let Me Down Easy, GTA's number one country, KX96. Derek Mann with you. I think I discovered a new favorite karaoke song earlier this week. It's Riley Green and Ella Langley's You Look Like You Love Me. That might be my new favorite because I'm not a great singer. And it's like mostly talking bits, right? So I think I might have found a new favorite. Riley Green and Ella Langley, their other duet, is on the way in another long ride.
1: 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So, you know, get on it before your future self finds out and judges you. Tennille Towns, Nate Holler, Orono Fair, September 11th. One word, so much fun. Well, I mean, well, that was three, but I was never really good at math anyway. 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
0: Clear sky, the high 27. Gonna feel like 32 with the humidity. Cloudy tonight, cooling down to a low of 19. Mix of sun and cloud tomorrow. Chance of showers in the afternoon. Risk of a thunderstorm, the high 28. And Monday, cloudy, chance of showers, and a high of 28. There's weather and more at kxcountry.fm.

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0: Dolly Parton, GTA's number one country, KX96. Good afternoon, Derek Mann with you. Now, I need you to be honest here. How much of your workday is actually working? And how much of it is just making sure everybody thinks you're working? Apparently, performative productivity is very real. A recent workplace survey found that about two-thirds of employees admit that they faked being productive after finishing the work they actually needed to do. Now, we all know the moves here. You know, you keep an impressive-looking spreadsheet open, type aggressively when somebody walks by, or you carry a folder somewhere with purpose. Now, my favorite is just walking quickly through the office. Nobody ever questions someone who walks quickly, right? You could be going absolutely nowhere, but people assume something important is happening. So I need your confession today. What is your best trick for looking busy at work when you're absolutely not busy? I'm asking for a friend.
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0: Morgan Griffiths on GTA's number one country, KX96. Derek Mann with you. We just got the release of the lineup for the CNE band shell for this year. Shows happening August 21st through September 6th. There is one show on August 28th that is not yet announced. And the August 31st show is Dallas Smith with surprise headliner. That's all we know. I don't know when we're going to find out or if the surprise is going to happen right there live. But we are in for a treat, I'm sure, either way. Hard to believe we are almost back at CNE time. Like I said, that kicks off August 21st, running through September 6th. Dallas Smith's newest on the way in another long ride.
1: 11825, code 6.
2: 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The suspects stole more than $100,000 worth of trading cards and merchandise before fleeing the area in a white Honda Civic. A short time later, the suspects broke into We Got Games located at 619 Kingston Road West in Ajax and stole additional merchandise. 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

0: Brett Kissel with Drink About Me. He was part of the Route 905 Country Festival. First time ever happening in Ancaster this weekend. Derek Mann with you. We will get to another long ride on the way. Madeline Merlot, also part of that Route 905 Festival this weekend. We've got Thomas Rhett up next.
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0: Dominion on GTA's number one country, KX96. Derek Finn with you. You want to be listening Monday morning and starting with the KX Morning Ride with Ellison Archer. After 8 a.m., they are going to play the KX96 Boots and Hearts Song of the Day. And you want to be listening for that song to replay later in the same day. When you hear it, be the ninth person to text Boots. And that is your chance to score a pair of Saturday passes to Boots and Hearts this year. It's coming up August 7th through 9th. We have got Saturday passes up for grabs with the Chicks, Thelma and James, Tony Stevens, and more. We have one of the Boots and Hearts performers coming up to kick off another long ride next. Hang on.
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0: Valley on GTA's number one country, KX96. Thanks for hanging out this afternoon. Hope you are enjoying your weekend. The Ellis and Archer Hot 30 Countdown will be back on air tomorrow after 5 o'clock. And right now, the number one song is Luke Combs' Be By You. See if he can stay there. They are also featuring some of your favorite summer road trip songs, as well as our emerging artist this week is Danielle Ryan. That's every Sunday at 5, brought to you by Patty's Market Appliance Warehouse in Hampton. That number one song is up next in another long ride.
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6: Let me tell you a little story about a man named Joe. He's the one to call when the air won't blow. He'll keep you warm when it snows and cool in the summer. Because furnace breakdowns are such a bummer. You gotta know Joe for comfort and care. When your furnace breaks down, Joe will be right there. If payments are an issue, we'll have no fear. Pay 0% interest for a full 2 years. You heard that right. It's 0% interest for a full 2 years. So get to know Joe. As they always say, he's right there now. Joe'sHeating.ca.
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1: Hey, it's Carter Faith. You're about to hear Betty. Betty is my fun little take on a cheating song. Betty's a Betty right now, she's singing. And here's my new song.
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0: GTA's number one country, KX96. There's the Reclaws, Feels Like That, and George Burge and Luke Bryan, Ride, Ride, Ride. Hey, it's Brian Cox here Saturday night at KX96. We've got some great music coming up tonight. Jelly Roll all set to kick off another long ride of new country for us in just a few minutes. Well, festival season well underway, and Boots and Hearts coming back to Burrells Creek Events Grounds August 7th to 9th, and starting on Monday, you're going to want to make sure you're listening for the KX Morning Ride with Ellison Archer. They're going to be playing the KX 96 Boots and Hearts Song of the Day just after 8 o'clock. When it replays later in the same day, just be the ninth person to text BOOTS to 905-427-9696, and you'll instantly score a pair of Saturday passes to Boots and Hearts featuring the Chicks, Thelma and James, Tony Stevens, and a whole bunch more. Yeah, it's going to be a great weekend, and you could be there. Be sure to tune in. Starting Monday morning, it's our Boots and Hearts Song of the Day giveaway.
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3: And, of course, I'm out of here. I've got my vacation alert all set for a couple hours from now. And, I'm ready to go on vacation with the KX Morning Ride with Ellison Archer. And, of course, Craig Smith, who will be in the Durham Radio Newsroom. You guys will be here on Monday at 5:30 in the morning.
4: That's right. We will. 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
3: 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So we'll see you Tuesday morning, August 4th. That's when I am back from vacation. But in the meantime, take care of Craig and Carolyn for me. The KX Morning Ride with Ellison Archer, Craig Smith in the Durham Radio Newsroom. 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

GTA's number one country, KX96. There's Josh Stumpf, Johnny Walker back to me, and Chicken Fried the Zach Brown Band in there for us, too. Hey, it's Brian Cox here. We're making our way through some great music. We got a whole bunch more to come. Lainey Wilson on the way in just a little bit. We keep things going right now with some Chris Stapleton. This is White Horse on KX96.

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0: Mackenzie Porter, there's Happy Ever After You on GTA's number one country, KX96. And Lainey Wilson in there too, her latest Phone Keys Wallet. Hey, it's Brian Cox making our way through your Saturday night. We've got some great music still to come. We're going to kick off another long ride of new country, which includes some George Strait, Dean Brody, and Morgan Wallen. He's going to kick it all off for us in just a few minutes. Hey, don't forget to join us over in the K-Extras section. Always some great prizes up for grabs. Right now, Pam Tillis and Lori Morgan going to be bringing their Grits and Glamour tour to Casino Rama Resort on October 3rd. 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

GTA's number one country, KX96, here's Kane Brown with Woman in Check. Yes or no, George Strait in there for us too. Hey, it's Brian Cox here. We're making our way through your Saturday night. Got some Lindsay L on the way for us before the top of the hour. Right now, some Stella Lefty. Here's Boston on KX96.

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